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9: Mix of a clear and cloudy sky tonight. Temperature falls to 9. Tomorrow, we have a mostly sunny day with a high of 22. But on Wednesday, it'll be cloudy. There's a small chance of showers, and it's a high of 20.
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1: We say a pair of glasses. 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
8: Mix of a clear and cloudy sky tonight. Temperature falls to 9. Tomorrow, we have a mostly sunny day with a high of 22, but on Wednesday, it'll be cloudy. There's a small chance of showers, and it's a high of 20.
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6: Mix of a clear and cloudy sky tonight. Temperature falls to 9. Tomorrow, we have a mostly sunny day with a high of 22, but on Wednesday, it'll be cloudy. There's a small chance of showers, and it's a high of 20.
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1: 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Told her about the mugs, and she said, "Oh, that's really cute." 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
5: Mix of a clear and cloudy sky tonight. Temperature falls to 9. Tomorrow, we have a mostly sunny day with a high of 22, but on Wednesday, it'll be cloudy. There's a small chance of showers, and it's a high of 20.
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6: Mix of a clear and cloudy sky tonight. Temperature falls to 9. Tomorrow, we have a mostly sunny day with a high of 22, but on Wednesday, it'll be cloudy, there's a small chance of showers, and it's a high of 20.
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1: There's a park I go to called Bear Oaks where it's not clothing optional. 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And honestly, you're there 2 minutes and you don't even notice the difference. 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You know, people think it's not okay. Therefore, you know, they react that way. 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
4: Mix of a clear and cloudy sky tonight. Temperature falls to 9. Tomorrow, we have a mostly sunny day with a high of 22, but on Wednesday, it'll be cloudy, there's a small chance of showers, and it's a high of 20.
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10: Mix of a clear and cloudy sky tonight. Temperature falls to 9. Tomorrow, we have a mostly sunny day with a high of 22, but on Wednesday, it'll be cloudy. There's a small chance of showers, and it's a high of 20.
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1: Good morning, I'm Richard Coffin. Two people from North Bay are facing a slew of charges after city police seized more than $100,000 worth of suspected drugs, a loaded handgun, and property believed to be stolen. The North Bay Police Service says last Tuesday officers responded to a report that two people were assaulted, one with a baton and another with bear spray. A couple days later, two people believed to be involved were identified and arrested when a search warrant was executed on the 2100 block of Trout Lake Road. Police say suspected fentanyl and crystal meth were seized, along with a loaded .22 caliber revolver-style handgun. 25 Milwaukee brand tools, home security devices, and more were recovered. Charges include assault with a weapon, property obtained by crime, drug possession for the purpose of trafficking, and unauthorized firearm possession. Both were remanded after a bail hearing and have a North Bay court appearance next week. A wind phone, which was inspired by the original in Japan that became a place of comfort after the 2011 tsunami, has been installed at Nipissing Serenity Hospice. Volunteer and support coordinator Lillian Kozak says the rotary phone offers people the opportunity to speak with loved ones that are no longer with us and to allow the wind to carry the messages to them. She says sometimes it's meaningful and cathartic to have a personal and individual outlet.
2: It might be, you know, to reconnect and say, hello, I've missed you. It might be to say the things that they never got a chance to say. So in some cases, it might be a goodbye that they never had the opportunity for. Sometimes it's a matter of sharing, you know, big milestones that have happened since we've lost a loved one.
1: Kozak says anyone in the community is welcome to spend some time at the wind phone. Others in the area include one on a trail off Cedar Heights Road, one near Antoine Mountain in Matawan, and another on Eagle Lake Road in Macker Township. Nipissing University now has an outdoor classroom. The four-season circular, mostly covered structure was funded by the Northern Ontario Heritage Fund, Nipissing University, and its Alumni Advisory Board. Officials say the outdoor classroom will support a wide range of academic, cultural, and community programming. They add its heavy timber structure features 13 distinct column and beam arrangements with a steel oculus at the top, allowing rain and snow to enter the structure, reconnecting visitors to the natural environment while they learn and gather under the protection of the roof. The space also includes a propane fire table with plans for a traditional outdoor fire pit as well. And the opportunity to meet the people named on all the election signs in West Nipissing is coming up tonight. Collège Boreal and the Chamber of Commerce are hosting the Meet the Candidates event, which is sponsored by the North Bay Area Realtors Association. Chamber President Donna Backer says they're encouraging residents to take in the event, which runs from 5 until 7:30 at Collège Boreal in Sturgeon Falls. She says you can ask the candidates questions and learn more about their priorities and platforms ahead of the October 26th vote.
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3: In sports, NFL Monday Night Football, the Bears beat the Eagles 27-7, and the NHL season gets underway tonight, but just before the final roster freeze went into effect yesterday, the Maple Leafs made a trade with the Blue Jackets. Various players involved, but the most notable going to the Leafs is winger Kirill Marchenko, and the Blue Jackets get winger Matthew Nyes.
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3: Becoming mainly sunny today with a high of 21, partly cloudy tonight, a low of 12, and cloudy tomorrow, a high of 19. It's 10 degrees in North Bay.
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0: Ella Langley and Loving Life Again on Country 90.5 CFCH. Good morning. It's 6:12 on your Tuesday, September 29th. File this under things that just don't make sense. Do you still have a landline? For years, I've been saying to my wife, why do we have a landline? No one calls us on our landline. We all have cell phones. We're paying for nothing, basically. And she was like, I don't know. Finally, a couple of weeks ago, she came to me and said, you know what? I think we should just get rid of the landline. Thank you. So I called the place to say, okay, we don't need our landline anymore. And the woman on the phone, very nice, but the woman on the phone says, well, just so you know, you're going to lose your bundled discount because we have other services. I said, well, that's all right, whatever. So she, well, I just need to put you on hold, blah, blah, blah, blah. Goes off for a couple minutes, comes back. To get rid of my landline, it's going to cost me more overall for my other services. So this isn't the exact math, but let me put it into terms. If I'm paying $100 now for my landline and these other services, if I get rid of my landline, I'll be paying $115 for the other services without the landline. That's right. I'm going from two services to one service, but I'm paying more. It does not make sense, does it? So I said, you're telling me it's cheaper if I just keep the landline? She said, yes. All right, I guess we're keeping the landline. Now, I disconnected the phone, put it in a box in the garage just out of spite, but I still have a landline.
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0: I see we were just called one of the worst countries in the world, apparently. It's the Kevin Ho Show on Country 90.5 CFCH. 622. Good morning. Who do you think would call Canada one of the worst countries in the world? Take a guess who would make that statement. Well, apparently he did yesterday. Listen, we're far from perfect. I don't know if we're one of the worst countries in the world, though, are we? That seems a little bit much. Here's something, though. If you're to be honest with yourself, what are you the worst at? Like, what are you the worst in the world at? Because I'll tell you what mine is. I'm golf. I am the worst golfer in the entire world. Now, I know some people are going, oh, no, I'm a terrible golfer. No. Here's why I say I'm the worst golfer in the entire world. Is because growing up, I used to go golfing with my dad. My dad loved golf, so I would go all the time. It took me about 40 years before I was finally ready to admit to him that I hated golf. But anyways, so I grew up around the golf course. You would think that would count for something. And then when I got to be an adult, I finally said, I don't want to be so bad at this anymore. And I took lessons. Danny Garrigan, great golfer, tried to teach me how to golf. Took lessons with Dan. Even got custom-made clubs. That's how far I went. And after all that, I'm still the worst golfer in the world. In fact, you know, if you're a golfer, there's a hole on Osprey where you tee off, and I don't know which number it is, but it's in the first nine holes, and there's all the townhouses beside it. So if you hit the ball left, you're going into those townhouses and potentially breaking a window or something. I get so nervous when I step up to that tee that I just pick up my ball and carry it to the green and give myself a 10 for the safety of all involved.
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8: Becoming mainly sunny today with a high of 21. It's 9 degrees in North Bay.
7: From the back roads to the highways.
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1: Good morning, I'm Richard Coffin. Two people from North Bay are facing a slew of charges after city police seized more than $100,000 worth of suspected drugs, a loaded handgun, and property believed to be stolen. The North Bay Police Service says last Tuesday officers responded to a report that two people were assaulted, one with a baton and another with bear spray. A couple days later, two people believed to be involved were identified and arrested when a search warrant was executed on the 2100 block of Trout Lake Road. Police say suspected fentanyl and crystal meth were seized, along with a loaded .22 caliber revolver-style handgun. 25 Milwaukee brand tools, home security devices, and more were recovered. Charges include assault with a weapon, property obtained by crime, drug possession for the purpose of trafficking, and unauthorized firearm possession. Both were remanded after a bail hearing and have a North Bay court appearance next week. Nipissing Serenity Hospice says it's a phone that's connected to nothing but everything at the same time. Volunteer and support coordinator Lillian Kozak says a Wind phone was recently installed to allow people the opportunity to speak with loved ones that are no longer with us and to allow the Wind to carry the messages to them. It was inspired by the original in Japan that became a place of comfort after the 2011 tsunami.
2: Sometimes it's just so meaningful and so cathartic to have an outlet that's so personal and so individual, right? You don't necessarily have to share your thoughts or your feelings with someone else, but this allows you the opportunity to reconnect with your loved ones that have passed on.
1: Anyone in the community is welcome to spend some time at the Wind phone to say the things they never got to, pass along important updates and more. Other Wind phones in the area include one on a trail off Cedar Heights Road, one near Antoine Mountain in Mattawan, and another on Eagle Lake Road in Macker Township. Nipissing University now has an outdoor classroom. The four-season circular, mostly covered structure was funded by the Northern Ontario Heritage Fund, Nipissing University, and its Alumni Advisory Board. Officials say the outdoor classroom will support a wide range of academic, cultural, and community programming. The added heavy timber structure features 13 distinct column and beam arrangements with a steel oculus at the top, allowing rain and snow to enter the structure, reconnecting visitors to the natural environment while they learn and gather under the protection of the roof. The space also includes a propane fire table with plans for a traditional outdoor fire pit as well. And the opportunity to meet the people named on all the election signs in West Nipissing is coming up tonight. Collège Boréal and the Chamber of Commerce are hosting the Meet the Candidates event, which is sponsored by the North Bay and Area Realtors Association. Chamber President Donna Backer says they're encouraging residents to take in the event, which runs from 5 until 7:30 at Collège Boréal in Sturgeon Falls. She says you can ask the candidates questions and learn more about their priorities and platforms ahead of the October 26th vote.
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3: In sports, NFL Monday Night Football, the Bears beat the Eagles 27-7, and the NHL season gets underway tonight, but just before the final roster freeze went into effect yesterday, the Maple Leafs made a trade with the Blue Jackets. Various players involved, but the most notable going to the Leafs is winger Kirill Marchenko, and the Blue Jackets get winger Matthew Nyes.
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3: Becoming mainly sunny today, a high of 21, partly cloudy tonight, a low of 12, and then cloudy tomorrow. There's a slight chance of rain later in the evening and a high of 19 tomorrow. We'll hope that that rain holds off because the Trojan food drive goes tomorrow evening. So students from West Ferris will be going door to door in the Ferris area from 5 until 8 tomorrow night. So watch for them. It's 9 degrees in North Bay this morning.
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0: It's the Kevin O Show on Country 90.5 CFCH. Morgan Griffiths and Just Being Me. 640. This is an interesting story and something that I think a lot of guys worried about. I know I did. It was a woman that gave birth at a KFC in the UK. They were on their way to the hospital, didn't make it, had to pull over. KFC was the closest spot, gave birth. Everybody's good. Baby's good. Mom's good. Named the baby Cody. They said from here on out, we'll be known as Colonel Cody because it was born at KFC. But like, I remember that, especially with the first. This fear of, what if my wife goes into labor and we don't get to the hospital in time? There's a paranoia there, isn't there? Like, I can't fix a leaky faucet at home. I don't know how I'm going to deliver a baby. I'd be there looking up YouTube videos. Okay, what am I doing now? Push, I think, you know, all that. But here's the thing. With the amount of babies that are born in this city, over the years, it's got to have happened where somebody had a baby in a public place in North Bay, right? Like, just the odds would say it's happened. Somebody's given birth at a Walmart or Canadian Tire or somewhere like that. I'm sure it's happened. Though I admittedly have never heard of it. At 472-CFCH. And then I wonder, if that does happen, are you somewhat obligated to factor in the name? Like they did with the Colonel Cody. Which isn't the worst possible name in the world. If you're born at a KFC. Could have been Coleslaw Cody.
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0: I love the text that I just got from Tom here a few seconds ago. It's a Kevin O Show on Country 90.5 CFCH at 6:52. If you're just tuning in, welcome. Pull up a chair, grab a coffee. We were talking about this couple that mom gave birth at a KFC. This is in the UK. They were on their way to the hospital, didn't make it. Closest thing was a KFC. So they pull over. She has the baby at KFC. the child's name is Cody, but they say he will be known as Colonel Cody to pay tribute to KFC. So I asked you, with all the babies that are born, people you know, there must be at least one that was born in a public place, right? It's bound to happen at some point. And if that were to happen, do you feel obligated to somehow pay tribute with the name of the child? So Tom sends me a text to 472-CFCH. I have a cousin named Kara because her dad delivered her in a caravan on the side of the expressway in Windsor. It gets better. The text goes on to say, her mom refused to allow her middle name to be Vanessa. Vanessa. But was on board with Kara. I love that, actually. It's like, oh, this is Kara. And over here's her brother, Buick.
1: 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And we love your screaming heads. 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
0: Becoming mainly sunny today, a high of 21, and then partly cloudy tonight, a low of 12. It's 9 degrees in

I knew I'd see her around. I'd be at some party, she'd show up and I'd be walking out. Across some parking lot, hiding behind her sister. I'd look up, she'd be at the red light beside me in that white Maxima with the sticker on the back. I'd ask,

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1: Good morning, I'm Richard Coffin. Two people from North Bay are facing a slew of charges after city police seized more than $100,000 worth of suspected drugs, a loaded handgun, and property believed to be stolen. The North Bay Police Service says last Tuesday officers responded to a report that two people were assaulted, one with a baton and another with bear spray. A couple days later, two people believed to be involved were identified and arrested when a search warrant was executed on the 2100 block of Trout Lake Road. Police say suspected fentanyl and crystal meth were seized, along with a loaded .22 caliber revolver-style handgun. 25 Milwaukee brand tools, home security devices, and more were recovered. Charges include assault with a weapon, property obtained by crime, drug possession for the purpose of trafficking, and unauthorized firearm possession. Both were remanded after a bail hearing and have a North Bay court appearance next week. A wind phone, which was inspired by the original in Japan that became a place of comfort after the 2011 tsunami, has been installed at Nipissing Serenity Hospice. Volunteer and support coordinator Lillian Kozak says the rotary phone offers people the opportunity to speak with loved ones that are no longer with us and to allow the wind to carry the messages to them. She says sometimes it's meaningful and

0: cathartic to have a personal and individual outlet.
1: It might be, you know, to reconnect and say, hello, I've missed you. It might be to say the things that they never got a chance to say. So in some cases, it might be a goodbye that they never had the opportunity for. Sometimes it's a matter of sharing, you know, big milestones that have happened since we've lost a loved one.
0: Kozak says anyone in the community is welcome to spend some time at the Wind Phone. Others in the area include one on a trail off Cedar Heights Road, one near Antoine Mountain in Matawan, and another on Eagle Lake Road in Macker Township. Nipissing University now has an outdoor classroom. The four-season circular, mostly covered structure was funded by the Northern Ontario Heritage Fund, Nipissing University, and its Alumni Advisory Board. Officials say the outdoor classroom will support a wide range of academic, cultural, and community programming. The added heavy timber structure features 13 distinct column and beam arrangements with a steel oculus at the top, allowing rain and snow to enter the structure, reconnecting visitors to the natural environment while they learn and gather under the protection of the roof. The space also includes a propane fire table with plans for a traditional outdoor fire pit as well. And the opportunity to meet the people named on all the election signs in West Nipissing is coming up tonight. Collège Boréal and the Chamber of Commerce are hosting the Meet the Candidates event, which is sponsored by the North Bay and Area Realtors Association. Chamber President Donna Backer says they're encouraging residents to take in the event, which runs from 5 until 7:30 at Collège Boréal in Sturgeon Falls. She says you can ask the candidates questions and learn more about their priorities and platforms ahead of the October 26th vote.
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3: In sports, NFL Monday Night Football, the Bears beat the Eagles 27-7, and the NHL season gets underway tonight, but just before the final roster freeze went into effect yesterday, the Maple Leafs made a trade with the Blue Jackets. Various players involved, but the most notable going to the Leafs is winger Kirill Marchenko, and the Blue Jackets get winger Matthew Nyes.
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3: Becoming mainly sunny today, a high of 21, partly cloudy tonight, a low of 12, and cloudy tomorrow, a high of 19. It's 9 degrees right now.
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1: Awesome, man.
2: That was awesome.
3: 7:10, admittedly, I was not familiar with the awesome thing of the day until today. And that awesome thing is a wind phone. Maybe you heard Rich mention it in the news, but the Nipissing Serenity Hospice has installed a wind phone. And as they put it, a wind phone is connected to nothing but everything at the same time. And so this is a phone that is there on display and allows people the opportunity to speak with loved ones that are no longer with us. And the idea is that the wind will carry the messages to them. And what caught my attention as well, along with the whole concept, but the phone that they have installed is a rotary phone, which I know for many of us stirs up a lot of memories of younger days. Do you remember the rotary phone and how long it would take to dial out, especially if it was a long distance number? I don't think someone under the age of 20 would know how to work a rotary phone, would they, nowadays? In fact, as a kid, I remember our biggest phone upgrade was when we got an extra long cord so that when you were talking, you could duck around the corner so mom and dad couldn't hear the entire conversation. That was like a big deal. So either way, the wind phone is now available at the Nipissing Serenity Hospice. And kudos to those who got behind this idea to give people an opportunity to say the things that maybe they didn't get a chance to say, but they can say them now to their loved ones with the wind phone.

0: She's from Abbotsford, British Columbia. Nicole Summerlin, Let It Burn on Country 90.5 CFCH. It's 7:18. I'm Kevin Oshevsky. I want to talk about e-scooters in the news right now. So e-scooters, from what I understand, and tell me if I'm wrong, but they're like the Razor scooters that some kids had, except they have a motor on them. And I guess they are banned in our city. I didn't realize they were banned. Apparently they are, at least on public property. So no roads, no sidewalks, walkways, parks, Kinsman Trail, Cape Paceway. These e-scooters are not allowed. I mean, I see at least one go by every day our downtown studio. So I guess the crackdown hasn't started yet. I'm not sure. They're out there. And whether they should be banned or shouldn't be banned, I don't know. I mean, they go at a pretty good speed. I'm not sure they should be allowed on the sidewalks, but then do we want them on the roads? I'm not sure. I will say, I think if you're going to ride one, you should probably need a helmet, right? That should probably be part of the deal. But I guess this is up to city council to decide whether you're allowed to ride these e-scooters around town, and so far they have not passed it. What was banned when you were younger? Like, something that was, it was banned in your school. Maybe it was banned in your household because mom or dad had a rule, banned in your workplace, something that was not allowed. It was off limits. 472 CFCH. And see if you can top this one. When I was in elementary school, Dungeons and Dragons was banned from the school. You know, like the game that the kids would play and some adults too, but it was banned. Now, I grew up in a Catholic school. And they decided that Dungeons and Dragons was satanic. It was the devil's work, and we were not to play it. So I thought Dungeons and Dragons was this terrible evil thing, right? And it's basically like a board game, really. I went to my cousin's house, and they were playing, guess what? Dungeons and Dragons. And I thought, oh boy, I'm going straight to hell now. So I did what any good guilt-ridden Catholic would do at 10 years of age. I joined in, played a couple rounds, and went straight to confession.
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0: Becoming mainly sunny today. I can see a little bit of sunshine on the horizon. A high of 21 and then partly cloudy tonight. A low of 12 tomorrow. Cloudy and a high of 19. There's a slight chance of rain in the forecast tomorrow evening. We're hoping that holds off because tomorrow night is the Trojan Food Drive. So the students from West Ferris will be out in the Ferris area from 5 until 8 knocking on doors and collecting food. So I'm sure even if it rains a little bit, they'll still be out there, but we hope that they can stay dry. So once again, that's tomorrow night. It's 9 degrees this morning in North Bay.
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1: Yes, I have phoned about your question about what was banned in school.
0: Yeah, what was banned?
1: Calculators.
0: Would this be what, the 80s? When, how far back are we going?
1: Back in the 70s.
0: And I'm assuming they were banned because your teachers thought if we allow you to use calculators, you're never going to be able to get by in life because you won't know how to do proper math.
1: That exactly right.
0: Joke's on them, isn't it?
1: Yeah.

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1: Good morning, I'm Richard Coffin. Two people from North Bay are facing a slew of charges after city police seized more than $100,000 worth of suspected drugs, a loaded handgun, and property believed to be stolen. The North Bay Police Service says last Tuesday officers responded to a report that two people were assaulted, one with a baton and another with bear spray. A couple days later, two people believed to be involved were identified and arrested when a search warrant was executed on the 2100 block of Trout Lake Road. Police say suspected fentanyl and crystal meth were seized, along with a loaded .22 caliber revolver-style handgun. 25 Milwaukee brand tools, home security devices, and more were recovered. Charges include assault with a weapon, property obtained by crime, drug possession for the purpose of trafficking, and unauthorized firearm possession. Both were remanded after a bail hearing and have a North Bay court appearance next week. Nipissing Serenity Hospice says it's a phone that's connected to nothing but everything at the same time. Volunteer and support coordinator Lillian Kozak says a wind phone was recently installed to allow people the opportunity to speak with loved ones that are no longer with us and to allow the wind to carry the messages to them. It was inspired by the original in Japan that became a place of comfort after the 2011 tsunami.
2: Sometimes it's just so meaningful and so cathartic to have an outlet that's so personal and so individual, right? You don't necessarily have to share your thoughts or your feelings with someone else, but this allows you the opportunity to reconnect with your loved ones that have passed on.
1: Anyone in the community is welcome to spend some time at the wind phone to say the things they never got to, pass along important updates and more. Other wind phones in the area include one on a trail off Cedar Heights Road, one near Antoine Mountain in Mattawan, and another on Eagle Lake Road in Macker Township. Nipissing University now has an outdoor classroom. The four-season circular, mostly covered structure was funded by the Northern Ontario Heritage Fund, Nipissing University, and its Alumni Advisory Board. Officials say the outdoor classroom will support a wide range of academic, cultural, and community programming. They add its heavy timber structure features 13 distinct column and beam arrangements with a steel oculus at the top, allowing rain and snow to enter the structure, reconnecting visitors to the natural environment while they learn and gather under the protection of the roof. The space also includes a propane fire table with plans for a traditional outdoor fire pit as well. And the opportunity to meet the people named on all the election signs in West Nipissing is coming up tonight. Collège Boréal and the Chamber of Commerce are hosting the Meet the Candidates event, which is sponsored by the North Bay and Area Realtors Association. Chamber President Donna Backer says they're encouraging residents to take in the event, which runs from 5 until 7:30 at Collège Boréal in Sturgeon Falls. She says you can ask the candidates questions and learn more about their priorities and platforms ahead of the October 26th vote.
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5: In sports, NFL Monday Night Football, the Bears beat the Eagles 27-7, and the NHL season gets underway tonight, but just before the final roster freeze went into effect yesterday, the Maple Leafs made a trade with the Blue Jackets. Various players involved, but the most notable going to the Leafs is winger Kirill Marchenko, and the Blue Jackets get winger Matthew Nyes.
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5: Becoming mainly sunny today, a high of 21, partly cloudy tonight, a low of 12, and cloudy tomorrow, a high of 19. It's 9 degrees in North Bay.
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Just a few more days left in our Pink Boots campaign in support of those who are battling breast cancer and the CIBC Run for the Cure, which is coming up on Sunday. So I'm wearing these pink boots every day. It's been 29 days now that I've been wearing these pink cowboy boots. And every time somebody makes a donation, we add some more bling to them. And thanks to those over the last couple of days who have reached out, made donations. 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Bring cash. Can do that too. As well, I'm going to be over at Ashley Home Store today, broadcasting from 11 until 1 in the pink boots. So you're welcome to drop by there as well and make a donation. But we're into our last couple days, as I said, so there's a bit of a push on here. Also, Sue just sent me a text and said, I'd like to stop by this morning because I have something that I think will go very well with your pink cowboy boots. I can only hope that it's pink chaps, but we'll find out later. It's Cameron Whitcomb on Country 90.5 CFCH.

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0: At Shaboozy and Cowgirl on Country 90.5 CFCH. 751, I'm Kevin Oshevsky. Talking about things that got banned. Did you know that the e-scooters are banned in North Bay? I don't know about you. I see them all over the place. But apparently, it's come out that it's up to the municipality, or the city, I guess. It's up to the city to pass a bylaw that allows them to be on city streets, and they haven't done that yet. So technically, they're illegal. Unless they're on private property. I don't think we've been enforcing the ban thus far. But it got us talking about things that were banned when you were growing up. Maybe at home, in school, if you had a job. Like Dungeons and Dragons, banned in our school. You were not allowed to play Dungeons and Dragons. If you got caught, suspension. And I'm not kidding. Kate from our Coffee with Kate show, you might have heard of it. She mentioned old school lawn darts. Right? So, okay. Like, I remember as a kid, my parents had lawn darts. When do we go from lawn darts to no lawn darts? Like, was there an incident? Was there a grisly injury that made national news that everybody said, hold on, lock down the lawn darts. We got to put an end to that. Because I don't remember when the shift happened and we went to those boring safe ones, which I don't even know if you can get those anymore. But I just don't know what the transition was. Because, you know, at one point it was, hey, everybody, come on over for a barbecue and we'll play some lawn darts. To, oh my gosh, bury those things in the yard.
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0: Becoming mainly sunny today, a high of 21, partly cloudy tonight, a low of 12, and cloudy tomorrow, a high of 19.
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2: Good morning, I'm Richard Coffin. Two people from North Bay are facing a slew of charges after city police seized more than $100,000 worth of suspected drugs, a loaded handgun, and property believed to be stolen. The North Bay Police Service says last Tuesday officers responded to a report that two people were assaulted, one with a baton and another with bear spray. A couple days later, two people believed to be involved were identified and arrested when a search warrant was executed on the 2100 block of Trout Lake Road. Police say suspected fentanyl and crystal meth were seized, along with a loaded .22 caliber revolver-style handgun. 25 Milwaukee brand tools, home security devices, and more were recovered. Charges include assault with a weapon, property obtained by crime, drug possession for the purpose of trafficking, and unauthorized firearm possession. Both were remanded after a bail hearing and have a North Bay court appearance next week. A wind phone, which was inspired by the original in Japan that became a place of comfort after the 2011 tsunami.

0: Miami has been installed at Nipissing Serenity Hospice. Volunteer and support coordinator Lillian Kozak says the Rotary phone offers people the opportunity to speak with loved ones that are no longer with us and to allow the wind to carry the messages to them. She says sometimes it's meaningful and cathartic to have a personal and individual outlet.
1: It might be, you know, to reconnect and say, hello, I've missed you. It might be to say the things that they never got a chance to say. So in some cases, it might be a goodbye that they never had the opportunity for. Sometimes it's a matter of sharing, you know, big milestones that have happened since we've lost a loved one.
0: Kozak says anyone in the community is welcome to spend some time at the wind phone. Others in the area include one on a trail off Cedar Heights Road, one near Antoine Mountain in Matawan, and another on Eagle Lake Road in Macker Township. Nipissing University now has an outdoor classroom. The four-season circular, mostly covered structure was funded by the Northern Ontario Heritage Fund, Nipissing University, and its Alumni Advisory Board. Officials say the outdoor classroom will support a wide range of academic, cultural, and community programming. The added heavy timber structure features 13 distinct column and beam arrangements with a steel oculus at the top, allowing rain and snow to enter the structure, reconnecting visitors to the natural environment while they learn and gather under the protection of the roof. The space also includes a propane fire table with plans for a traditional outdoor fire pit as well. And the opportunity to meet the people named on all the election signs in West Nipissing is coming up tonight. Collège Boréal and the Chamber of Commerce are hosting the Meet the Candidates event, which is sponsored by the North Bay Area Realtors Association. Chamber President Donna Backer says they're encouraging residents to take in the event, which runs from 5 until 7:30 at Collège Boréal in Sturgeon Falls. She says you can ask the candidates questions and learn more about their priorities and platforms ahead of the October 26th vote.
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4: In sports, NFL Monday Night Football, the Bears beat the Eagles 27-7, and the NHL season gets underway tonight, but just before the final roster freeze went into effect yesterday, the Maple Leafs made a trade with the Blue Jackets. Various players involved, but the most notable going to the Leafs is winger Kirill Marchenko, and the Blue Jackets get winger Matthew Nyes.
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4: Becoming mainly sunny today, a high of 21, partly cloudy tonight, a low of 12, and cloudy tomorrow, a high of 19. It's 9 degrees in North Bay.
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0: That's Tim Hicks and Going Somewhere on Country 90.5 CFCH. It's 8:11. Normally we play What Is This at this time, but we're not going to play that today because we have a special guest in studio. George Cucci is here in advance of tomorrow, which is National Day for Truth and Reconciliation. We've got some specialized programming that will be running throughout the day tomorrow. But we wanted to bring George in because, George, and we were talking about this before we turned the microphones on, but I love that we can just talk, and because I think a lot of us are afraid to ask questions and we're afraid to approach the subject, but George makes us feel very comfortable in discussing this. Because tomorrow, I mean, it's a day to listen, as we talk, as we've dubbed it on our radio stations. But from your side, what is the real purpose of tomorrow?
1: So I think it's about understanding the past. We can't reconcile until we understand what has happened in the past. When we look at the history of Canada, or the DNA of Canada, first there was extermination, then we went into assimilation, now into reconciliation. Over the residential school, my father was a residential school survivor, and there was a lot of damage that was done to those survivors that came back into our communities. We didn't have our culture, and people saw us as less than. Even as a police officer, when I started to work with the OPP, they were shipping me all over Ontario doing lectures, and I was meeting survivors out of residential schools. And I was in a place called Rat Portage, and a lady got up, and when I was speaking, said, "Can I say something?" And I said, "Sure." She said, "I'm Madeline Skeed. I'm 73 years old." She said, "I went to residential school. My husband went to the residential school. I had five kids. They all went to the residential school. The last young man I had, they came and took him away, and they walked over to the residential school." She said, "I still live in the same house," and they walked my little boy over to the residential school, which was about 500 yards away. She said, "I could hear him crying in the bush." And she said that even when I'm in the summertime, I think I still could hear him. She said, they shortly after asked me to work in the residential school in Rat Portage. And my job was to help the nuns at the residential school. She said, we had so many deaths at this residential school. My job was to put kids into coffins. And she said, the priest came in and said, not everyone can have a coffin now. We're going to have to double them up. And she said, that's what I would do, is double them up. And after my talk, then she invited me to go to this large field. It was bigger than a football field with a 4-foot fence all around it. And she said, this is where we buried the kids. And there was no markers, nothing to identify this as a grave site. And then she took me to another area, a large area too, and she said this was the overflow from that first one. So for people is to have an understanding of the past, understand the behaviors of communities, and for our community, it really, Truth and Reconciliation is seeing ourselves as someone that belongs in the Canadian society, and we were always seen as less than. But it's so important for our children to understand that they belong and they're an important part of Canada.
0: George Cucci's in studio. So a lot of people will be wearing their orange shirts tomorrow.
1: Right.
0: And I think some of us will think, okay, well, I did my part. I wore my orange shirt. But so many of us, we want to, like, what can we do? How do we make it better? And I know we can't make it better, but what can we do going forward?
1: I think I do some work with the school board here, the Catholic school board, and they do a great job. Now they're in classes and we talk about the history. There's so much information out there. You can go online and look at some of the information. But really, I think is looking after everyone's spark, that everybody has a spark, that we should be treating people with more compassion, helping out, and really sharing your spark in society, which is so important. And I think that's really what needs to happen in the whole world, not just in Canada. We need to start treating people better.
0: George, I've had the chance to see you speak on a few occasions, and you always do such a phenomenal job. You're inspiring, and I would encourage anybody who's got a place to reach out to you, to come and speak to their group or their school or whatever it is, how do people get in touch with you?
1: I have a website. It's culturalmindfulness.ca. Or on Facebook, I'm Red Tail Hawk.
0: Thanks for coming in today.
1: Well, thank you.
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6: No way. 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
12: Becoming mainly sunny today. There's certainly some cloud out there right now. A high of 21 and then partly cloudy tonight. A low of 12. It's 14 degrees in North Bay. It was great to have George Cucci in studio to talk about the importance of tomorrow, National Day for Truth and Reconciliation. I mentioned that we will have specialized programming throughout the day. So from 6 until 6, guest hosts, some different music we're going to be playing as well. So make sure you tune in for that. It's a real an education on what tomorrow is all about. As well, there is an Every Child Matters walk happening tomorrow, starting up at 10 a.m. at Lee Park, and it goes down to the Kiwanis Band Shell, and there'll be some things happening down there as well. So make sure you wear an orange shirt tomorrow and give some thought as to the importance of the day and participate in any of the activities that you can. It's Jordan Davis on Country 90.5 CFCH.

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1: Good morning, I'm Richard Coffin. Two people from North Bay are facing a slew of charges after city police seized more than $100,000 worth of suspected drugs, a loaded handgun, and property believed to be stolen. The North Bay Police Service says last Tuesday officers responded to a report that two people were assaulted, one with a baton and another with bear spray. A couple days later, two people believed to be involved were identified and arrested when a search warrant was executed on the 2100 block of Trout Lake Road. Police say suspected fentanyl and crystal meth were seized, along with a loaded .22 caliber revolver-style handgun. 25 Milwaukee brand tools, home security devices, and more were recovered. Charges include assault with a weapon, property obtained by crime, drug possession for the purpose of trafficking, and unauthorized firearm possession. Both were remanded after a bail hearing and have a North Bay court appearance next week. Nipissing Serenity Hospice says it's a phone that's connected to nothing but everything at the same time. Volunteer and support coordinator Lillian Kozak says a Wind phone was recently installed to allow people the opportunity to speak with loved ones that are no longer with us and to allow the Wind to carry the messages to them. It was inspired by the original in Japan that became a place of comfort after the 2011 tsunami.
2: Sometimes it's just so meaningful and so cathartic to have an outlet that's so personal and so individual, right? You don't necessarily have to share your thoughts or your feelings with someone else, but this allows you the opportunity to reconnect with your loved ones that have passed on.
1: Anyone in the community is welcome to spend some time at the Wind phone to say the things they never got to, pass along important updates and more. Other Wind phones in the area include one on a trail off Cedar Heights Road, one near Antoine Mountain in Mattawan, and another on Eagle Lake Road in Macker Township. Nipissing University now has an outdoor classroom. The four-season circular, mostly covered structure was funded by the Northern Ontario Heritage Fund, Nipissing University, and its Alumni Advisory Board. Officials say the outdoor classroom will support a wide range of academic, cultural, and community programming. The added heavy timber structure features 13 distinct column and beam arrangements with a steel oculus at the top, allowing rain and snow to enter the structure, reconnecting visitors to the natural environment while they learn and gather under the protection of the roof. The space also includes a propane fire table with plans for a traditional outdoor fire pit as well. And the opportunity to meet the people named on all the election signs in West Nipissing is coming up tonight. Collège Boréal and the Chamber of Commerce are hosting the Meet the Candidates event, which is sponsored by the North Bay and Area Realtors Association. Chamber President Donna Backer says they're encouraging residents to take in the event, which runs from 5 until 7:30 at Collège Boréal in Sturgeon Falls. She says you can ask the candidates questions and learn more about their priorities and platforms ahead of the October 26th vote.
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3: In sports, NFL Monday Night Football, the Bears beat the Eagles 27-7, and the NHL season gets underway tonight, but just before the final roster freeze went into effect yesterday, the Maple Leafs made a trade with the Blue Jackets. Various players involved, but the most notable going to the Leafs is winger Kirill Marchenko, and the Blue Jackets get winger Matthew Nyes.
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3: There's a little bit of sunshine outside our downtown studio, becoming mainly sunny today with a high of 21. Partly cloudy tonight, a low of 12, and then cloudy tomorrow with a high of 19. In North Bay, it's 14 degrees. We're into our last few days of our Pink Boots campaign because the CIBC Run for the Cure is coming up on Sunday at the waterfront. Every time we get a donation, you hear that sound. I add some more bling to my pink boots. And thanks to Nancy, we'll be doing just that. Thank you so much, Nancy, for your donation. As well, Sue dropped by the studio this morning and brought a pink cowboy hat, which has like some, what we call that, fur, fluff, some detail. It's not just a pink cowboy hat. So we'll add that to the equation as well starting today. And then I'm going to be over at Ashley from 11 until 1 accepting your donations with our pink boots as we try and find a cure for breast cancer. It's Dirk Bentley on Country FM.

0: That's Jelly Roll and Hands Up on Country 90.5 CSCH. Hey, hands up for Tim today, who is having a birthday. Happy birthday from Carissa and the Trombley clan and all of us here at Country 90.5 CSCH. It's 8:42. Kate of Coffee with Kate fame joins me in studio as a bit of a follow-up to a discussion we had yesterday. Now, I don't want to get everybody riled up again, because I did get some people saying, wait a second, what are you talking about? No one has bread boxes anymore. We have a bread box. Going back to yesterday, we got talking about bread boxes. And I said, I don't think bread boxes are all that common anymore. And some people reached out and said they still have them. I still don't think they're as common as they used to be. And Kate said, well, we have a bread box.
1: We do. We have a bread box. It's a two-tiered bread box. It's got an upstairs and a downstairs.
0: And then Kate said, and we have a canister set.
1: Yes, there is a canister set, and they're nice ceramic white ones, tea, sugar, the whole nine yards, except they don't have the spelling on them, so it's kind of a guessing game as to which one you're opening.
0: And then I believe there was at least a couple more things that you said. We have that.
1: Chair arm covers.
0: Chair arm covers.
1: You remember those things?
0: Yes.
1: Every coach used to come with them, and now, well, I ordered them off Amazon to keep... arms good.
0: Is it so the arms of the sofa doesn't wear out? Was that the purpose? Or is it decor?
1: No, I think it's so that you don't wear the arms out.
0: Okay.
1: But I found another one that we have too. We have a teapot cozy.
0: A teapot cozy. Is this like a knitted thing that I'm putting on my teapot?
1: No,
0: what is
1: it's
0: this?
1: Actually, it's a quilted one. So
0: okay. She looks with such disappointment. Oh, no, ours, we're not up to the knitted one. Sorry.
1: We don't have the crochet ones that Aunt Martha made. This is a quilted one. It keeps the tea really nice and hot.
0: Do you have the knitted toilet bowl cover and seat cover?
1: No, but I have a toilet roll crocheted cover. Okay. And it's a dust collector. That's all it is.
0: What about the stickers in your tub? Remember the flowery stickers for grip?
1: No, I gotta say, gravitated past that. It's one now long mat. It's
0: okay.
1: Nice.
0: Okay.
1: Yes.
0: Is there anything else that you have that isn't as common as what it used to be?
1: No, I kind of went through the whole place. Oh, just a handheld steamer. There's not a lot of people that have...
0: Oh, I swear by the steamer.
1: Do you have a...
0: I love the steamer.
1: Oh, that'll take wrinkles. I was thought of... I wonder if I could do a facial with this. But yeah, no, we're pretty much modern. But I got to say, the teapot cover was the one that was like grandma foo-foo time. Yes.
0: Okay.
1: I'm having my tea... And I got to keep my tea hot.
0: Okay. Listen, I'm just glad you don't have the knitted toilet seat cover. Because as a gentleman who stands on occasion to do their thing.
1: On occasion?
0: You would be standing there and you could be midstream. And all of a sudden, because the weight...
1: They would fall.
0: They would fall.
1: My dad had that issue.
0: Exactly. And then...
1: We can hear him yelling.
0: Well, I don't even want to say what goes into next. Let's just say we got to put that thing into the wash now, right?
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9: Becoming mainly sunny today. We did have a little bit of sunshine a short time ago, but it's seemed to have gone behind the clouds again. A high of 21. It's 14 degrees.
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1: Good morning, I'm Richard Coffin. Two people from North Bay are facing a slew of charges after city police seized more than $100,000 worth of suspected drugs, a loaded handgun, and property believed to be stolen. The North Bay Police Service says last Tuesday officers responded to a report that two people were assaulted, one with a baton and another with bear spray. A couple days later, two people believed to be involved were identified and arrested when a search warrant was executed on the 2100 block of Trout Lake Road. Police say suspected fentanyl and crystal meth were seized, along with a loaded .22 caliber revolver-style handgun. 25 Milwaukee brand tools, home security devices, and more were recovered. Charges include assault with a weapon, property obtained by crime, drug possession for the purpose of trafficking, and unauthorized firearm possession. Both were remanded after a bail hearing and have a North Bay court appearance next week. A wind phone, which was inspired by the original in Japan that became a place of comfort after the 2011 tsunami, has been installed at Nipissing Serenity Hospice. Volunteer and support coordinator Lillian Kozak says the rotary phone offers people the opportunity to speak with loved ones that are no longer with us and to allow the wind to carry the messages to them. She says sometimes it's meaningful and cathartic to have a personal and individual outlet.
2: It might be, you know, to reconnect and say, hello, I've missed you. It might be to say the things that they never got a chance to say. So in some cases, it might be a goodbye that they never had the opportunity for. Sometimes it's a matter of sharing, you know, big milestones that have happened since we've lost a loved one.
1: Kozak says anyone in the community is welcome to spend some time at the wind phone. Others in the area include one on a trail off Cedar Heights Road, one near Antoine Mountain in Mattawan, and another on Eagle Lake Road in Macker Township. Nipissing University now has an outdoor classroom. The four-season circular, mostly covered structure was funded by the Northern Ontario Heritage Fund, Nipissing University, and its Alumni Advisory Board. Officials say the outdoor classroom will support a wide range of academic, cultural, and community programming. They add its head.

0: timber structure features 13 distinct column and beam arrangements with a steel oculus at the top, allowing rain and snow to enter the structure, reconnecting visitors to the natural environment while they learn and gather under the protection of the roof. The space also includes a propane fire table with plans for a traditional outdoor fire pit as well. And the opportunity to meet the people named on all the election signs in West Nipissing is coming up tonight. Collège Boréal and the Chamber of Commerce are hosting the Meet the Candidates event, which is sponsored by the North Bay Area Realtors Association. Chamber President Donna Backer says they're encouraging residents to take in the event, which runs from 5 until 7:30 at Collège Boréal in Sturgeon Falls. She says you can ask the candidates questions and learn more about their priorities and platforms ahead of the October 26th vote.
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2: In sports, NFL Monday Night Football, the Bears beat the Eagles 27-7, and the NHL season gets underway tonight, but just before the final roster freeze went into effect yesterday, the Maple Leafs made a trade with the Blue Jackets. Various players involved, but the most notable going to the Leafs is winger Kirill Marchenko, and the Blue Jackets get winger Matthew Nyes.
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2: Becoming mainly sunny today, a high of 21, partly cloudy tonight, a low of 12, and then cloudy tomorrow, a high of 19. There is a small chance of rain later in the evening tomorrow, but we're hoping it holds off because the Trojan Food Drive goes tomorrow night. West Ferris students going to be going door-to-door in the Ferris area from 5 until 8. I don't think we'll see any rain. Even if we do, it'll just be light rain. So they'll be out hoping to collect 10,000 pounds of food tomorrow night. In North Bay this morning, it's 14 degrees.
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them a little more thanks to Calvin, who just made a donation to our Pink Boots campaign in support of all those who are battling breast cancer and the CIBC Run for the Cure, which is coming up on Sunday. I think you know how it works by now. I've been wearing these pink boots for 29 straight days, and every time we get a donation, we add a little more bling to them. So thank you, Calvin. We are going to do that just now. And I'm going to be off at Ashley this morning from 11 until 1, so you can drop by there and make a donation as well. Thanks to everybody who's been part of this campaign. Just a few more days to go, and then I can get back to wearing my regular boots, which I'm looking forward to. Zach John King, this is Get to Drink It on Country 90.5 CFCH.

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6: Becoming mainly sunny today, a high of 21, partly cloudy tonight, a low of 12, and cloudy tomorrow, a high of 19.
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9: Becoming mainly sunny today, a high of 21, partly cloudy tonight, a low of 12, and cloudy tomorrow, a high of 19.
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And that is something else with Brock Phillips. Good morning. This is Country 90.5 CFCH. My name is Kate. Hopefully your morning has been going great and uneventful so far. Today we have the kindness quote, as always, some more silly fun facts that I just really can't seem to get enough of. And of course, North Bay's best country music. Now the coffee is done and boy, does it smell good. Let's get started with Coffee with Kate right here on Country 90.5 CFCH.

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11: Sun and clouds today with a high of 21. Cloudy skies tonight with a low of 12. And for Wednesday, there is an 80% chance of rain with a high of 19.
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From our Made and Played library and from Sturgeon Falls. That is straight south with Kiss Before Love. You're listening to Coffee with Kate. Okay, so I bought a vibration board. Mm-hmm. It's a board that you stand on, and there are a bunch of different settings. So you stand on it, and then you start it up, and then it vibrates. Your whole body vibrates, okay? It's apparently good for the lymphatic drainage and muscles and a lot of other things. So I've been using it for about a week now. I actually feel pretty good using it. Of course, I'm only on the first setting. My teeth chatter. My muffin top dances, my behind is twerking, and my thighs are waving at everything in the room. I just remember those little Mexican jumping beans in those little boxes. Remember those? I am now a jumping bean. Oh my goodness. This is Keith Urban, and you look good in my shirt. And this is North Bay's Best Country, 90.5 CFCH.

0: 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I'm not cranking it out. I sing
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So tomorrow, Wednesday, September 30th, it is the National Day for Truth and Reconciliation with the Every Child Matters Walk. And it's taking place from 10 a.m. at Lee Park right through to the Kiwanis Bandshell, where there will be an exhibition and feast until 2 p.m. Everyone is invited to join in and play an essential role in advancing the voices of residential school survivors to ensure the experiences are never forgotten or misrepresented. Country 90.5 CFCH will also be broadcasting special programming tomorrow, A Day to Listen, and it will take place from 6 a.m. to 6 p.m. This is Garth Brooks and The Dance, and this is North Bay's best country, 90.5 CFCH.

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11: Well, we're sitting under some cloudy skies today, looking out over Lake Nipissing, but it's not too bad. At least it's not raining and it's not snowing. So we're going to run with this. Expecting a high of 21 today, clouds tonight and a low of 12. And then our Wednesday, we have an 80% chance of rain tomorrow under cloudy skies. At 10:55, downtown on Main Street, it is 17 degrees.
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Hey, sorry, Kate was asleep at the wheel. Goodness gracious. This is Coffee with Kate on Country 90.5 CFCH. So the other day, Brian had one of our guys who works here, he brought in the biggest maple leaf ever. Seriously, it was a green one, so it had obviously fallen off a tree. But we looked at it, and it was huge. It was like the size of my head. And I thought, that would look so pretty and amazing if it was like red or orange. Fall really is my most favorite time of year. I can enjoy fall for probably 80% of the year. And then snow just around Christmas time, just before Christmas, just to make things like all merry and bright. And then it can leave January 2nd. But I like fall. Crackling fires, hot cocoa, flannel, slippers. Snap out of it, Kate. You're putting myself to sleep here. Absolutely. But fall is really my best favorite time of year. This is Maren Morris in my church. And this is Country 90.5 CFCH.

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2: 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Yes, we're going to go a couple days early. Normally we wait until October, but we figured let's do it right now. 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All right? 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
16: Well, looking out my window, there is enough blue sky to make a pair of britches. That's what my grandfather used to always say. A few clouds rolling around, but all in all, the sun is out. We should hopefully see a high of 21. I think we've passed it, though. I'll let you know. Clouds tonight, a low of 12. And for tomorrow, we do have an 80% chance of some showers and rain with a high of 19. At 11:22, it is 22 degrees.
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Well, don't mess with Carrie Underwood. She got a Louisville slugger, that is, before he cheats. And this is Country 90.5 CFCH. Coffee with Kate. Lovely to have you. I just received a text message from Melissa. Okay, Melissa, we're going to help you out here. I'm getting everybody to help Melissa out. Melissa, only at this time of year, starts driving around town. And guess who her passenger is in the passenger seat? It is a skeleton. Yes, Mr. Bones. Melissa's looking for a really cool name for Mr. Bones. And I told her, I'm going to think about this, but I'm going to bring you all into the conversation too. What do you think Melissa should name her skeleton? Text me, 472-2324. Let's help Melissa give this rather skinny guy a good name. Absolutely. Here comes the James Barker Band. This is After Dark on Country 90.5. CFCH.

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1: The color pink is on full display here today at Ashley Home Store over on Drury. In fact, as soon as you come through the door, there's a great big arch of pink balloons, and on those balloons, you'll see the pink ribbon as well, symbolizing our fight, I guess, against breast cancer. And that's what Ashley is doing. They are kicking off Pinktober early, couple days early, to get things ready. The staff are here. They've got their pink shirts on, and we've got lots of ways that you can help support breast cancer research in Northern Ontario. So the goal is $10,000 for the people here at Ashley Home Store, and a portion of all sales are donated towards that goal. As well, VIP cards support Pinktober. It's an easy way for you to save, but also help out the cause. Ask them about that. And then we have $10 Pinktober ballots as well. So every ballot gives you a chance to win one of three prizes. All right. We've got a $1,500 Ashley Home Store shopping spree, an LG laundry pair, and brand new Nectar mattress as well. We're going to be three winners. And if you want to get your name into that draw, well, just come by and purchase a Pinktober ballot in support of Pinktober here at Ashley Home Store. And we're here as well with our pink boots on. Just a few more days left before we get to the CIBC Run for the Cure, which is coming up on Sunday. And then I can officially retire these boots. But the gang here at Ashley, they're going to go right through the month of October. 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
1: And that is Josh Rosh and Scared of Getting Sober. And you are listening to Country 90.5 CFCH. Okay, we've had a few people weigh in on some names here to help Melissa with her traveling companion. Trevor sent in, how about Dr. Bones McCoy? Ooh, from Star Trek. How about Pelvis Presley? Bones Malone. Oh, I like this one. Scully Parton. Luke Bones. Dusty Bones. Rattlin' Randy. Billy Bone Carter. Anyway, those are a few options for Melissa and her traveling partner. It's time now for a Tuesday tidbit of information. In other words, yes, more fun facts that you probably don't need to know, but I'm sharing with you anyway. There are apparently some certain foods that you can eat if you're feeling a certain way, and they may help you. If you have muscle soreness, cherries, they say. If you eat cherries, if you're cold, ginger. Oh, ginger's a fireball. If you've ever eaten anything ginger, that stuff, I had a ginger candy one time and wowzers, it was hot. If you can't sleep, apparently kiwi helps. If you're irritable, speaking from an older lady here, bananas. No wonder minions are happy, right? They just walk around banana, banana, banana all day and it's great. Does irritability come with old age? That's what I want to wonder. I feel like it does. I find myself a little bit more crankier at times than normal. I'm just going to have to devour a bunch of bananas to help me feel better, perhaps. This is Tim McGraw. I called Mama. And this is Country 90.5 CFCH.

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1: Well, we're at Ashley Home Store at North Bay here on Drury Street today. We're kicking off Pinktober a couple of days early, and we're doing it with the Pink Boots. Of course, our Pink Boot campaign continues as we get set for the CIBC Run for the Cure, which is happening on Sunday. I want to thank Jean, who just dropped by and made a donation toward towards our Pink Boots campaign. Now, here's the great thing. For the next month and then some, Ashley is having Pinktober, and they are raising money to support breast cancer research in Northern Ontario. The goal is $10,000 every year. They seem to get there, but they can't do it without your help. So here's the way to do it. Just come by and pick out your next favorite sofa, dining room set, whatever it happens to be, because a portion of all sales are donated to the cause. They also have $10 Pinktober ballots as well. So you can buy a ballot. You'll get your name into a draw to win a great prize. Could be a $1,500 Ashley Home Store shopping spree. They have other prizes up for grabs as well, but they'll tell you all about that. So the pink balloons are out. We've got the pink shirts on today, and we are kicking off Pinktober right here at Ashley Home Store with Country 90.5 CFCH.
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8: Sunshine out there today. Clouds tonight with a low of 12. Tomorrow, 80% chance of rain with a high of 19. As we get closer to news at noon at 11:56, it's 22 degrees.
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1: Hello and good afternoon. I'm Brad Obang. A community drug alert has been issued by the health unit after 16 overdoses in 13 days, with two resulting in death. Officials say they happened between September 13th and 26th across the North Bay and Parry Sound districts and involved unknown opioids, fentanyl, and crack cocaine combined with unknown substances. They also say community partners cite unusual reactions like seizures after using the substances. Users are advised to check their drug with a testing strip, use with someone you trust, and have naloxone on hand. Tomorrow is the National Day for Truth and Reconciliation. Officials say it's a time to honor the survivors of residential schools, the children who never came home, and all those affected by this part of Canada's history. An Every Child Matters walk takes place in North Bay, and everyone is invited to walk in remembrance, solidarity, and hope. It starts at 10 in the morning from Lee Park and continues to the Kiwanis Bandshell with lunch, cultural demonstrations, and more to follow. Meantime, the station will be broadcasting a day to listen from 6 to 6 tomorrow. This year's theme is Honoring Truth with Action. Loud sounds similar to gunfire may be heard in the West Ferris area tomorrow. That advisory from city police, who say a film production at 515 Birches Road is using firearms loaded with blank ammunition. They say about 75 rounds will be used over multiple takes, adding the simulated gunfire will be approximately 25% the volume of real gunfire. People may also notice actors in tactical costumes carrying firearms. The search for Melanie Etier continues 30 years after she went missing in New Liskeard. Ontario Provincial Police say the 15-year-old left a friend's house early in the morning on Sunday, September 29th, 1996, to walk home, which was less than a kilometer away. The OPP says she hasn't been seen or heard from since, and foul play is suspected in her disappearance. Police also say new billboards have been placed on Highway 11, highlighting the clothing she was last seen wearing. And whether your family's looking for advice, resources, or just a fun day out, One Kids Place Gathering Grow event takes place this Saturday in North Bay. Officials say it's designed for families with young children up to the age of 6 and brings together several local organizations, experts, and community groups all under one roof, offering the opportunity to explore the many resources available to help local children thrive in their early years. That includes interactive information tables, hands-on activities, mini workshops, and more. The free event takes place from 9 to noon on Saturday.
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1: In sports, there's a spring in the step of hockey fans as the NHL regular season kicks off tonight. Four Canadian teams are in action. Montreal is in Toronto, and Edmonton plays host to Vancouver.
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3: Sunshine and clouds today, and we have passed the high that they were asking for. Clouds tonight with a low of 12, and clouds tomorrow, and there is an 80% chance of rain as well for tomorrow with a high of 19. At 12:03, it's 22 degrees.
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And that is Vince Gill. Don't let our love start slipping away. And you're listening to Country 90.5 CFCH and Coffee with Kate. Lovely to have you joining me on this delightful day. Remember, it's your midday break, lunchtime. Take advantage of it. Time to refuel, reset, reboot for the rest of your day. True North Chevrolet Cadillac is featuring Drive for a Cause. Now, this is all in support of Chat for Chad. Their goal is to get 100 test drives. And trust me, there's no obligation to buy the vehicle that you're test driving. But if you've been curious about a vehicle, now's actually a good time, because if you take that vehicle for a test drive, they're going to make a donation to Chat for Chad. So every test drive gets one step closer to the goal in supporting mental health initiatives, and a donation of $5,000 to Chat for Chad. And it's important. We need to help those initiatives in locally here. Let's give hope where hope is needed most. So go and take a test drive today and help out Chat for Chad at True North Chevrolet Cadillac. Jade Eagleson, with a little help from Jake Worthington. What the heck? You might as well do it anyway. That's the way I look at it. 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
1: It's the Kevin O Show. We are on the road today over at Ashley Home Store on Drury. And thanks so much to the people here at Ashley who are doing their part to help find a cure for breast cancer. Pinktober is back again. They've done this several years. The only difference this year is we're kicking it off just a couple of days early because we dropped by with the Pink Cowboy Boots as part of our Pink Boot campaign in support of this weekend's CIBC Run for the Cure. So as part of that, Ashley Home Store said, come on in and let's start Pinktober now. And so they've done that. And there are lots of ways to help out. You make a purchase and a portion of the sales will be donated to support breast cancer research in Northern Ontario. We also have some great giveaways as well. If you want in the draw, buy yourself a Pinktober ballot, okay? $10 per ballot, or if you make a purchase, you receive a free entry as well. And we have great prizes that Ashley has donated: a $1,500 home store shopping spree, an LG laundry pair, and a brand new Nectar mattress as well. All up for grabs just for helping out the cause. So you'll find us here at Ashley Home Store. It is the kickoff to Pinktober with Country 90.5 CFCH.
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10: Okay, so before I get to weather, I just have to announce that Melissa has chosen a name for her little partner, the skeleton dude, Rattlin' Randy. Rattlin' Randy. So if you see Melissa driving around, wave to her and her little buddy on the side there. Sun and clouds today. We have surpassed the high of 21. Clouds tonight, a low of 12. And then for tomorrow, there is an 80% chance of rain with a high of 19. At 1221 downtown, it's 22 degrees.
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Don't you hate when you've got nobody to blame but yourself? I know I do. I have no excuse for the trouble I get in. That is Chris Stapleton, and you're listening to Country 90.5 CFCH. And it's time for the kindness quote, brought to you by McCafe at McDonald's in Sturgeon Falls and here in North Bay. Today our quote, and I hope I pronounce this gentleman's name right, is from Dante Alighieri. So it's Italian. I hope I pronounce that right. He who sees a need and waits to be asked for help is as unkind as if he had refused it. So I think, you know, sometimes we don't want to help out because we're afraid of some of the consequences. And sometimes nowadays, it's true. I mean, you know, you think you're going to help somebody out and things just kind of go sideways. But always try and do your best. If it's holding a door, giving a smile, just taking lunch to somebody, there's all kinds of little things that, you know, probably wouldn't get you into a whole lot of trouble, but it's just that smile, that friendly moment that people need in their life. So just offer it up. Just be kind. And most of all, be kind to yourself first. From our Made and Played collection, this is Kelsey Kulick and Cut 'Em Loose on Country 90.5 CFCH.

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1: Well, if you didn't know that Pinktober was underway here at Ashley Home Store, you will know as soon as you come through the main doors, because we've got a big arch of pink balloons to welcome you, and on that, the pink ribbon that symbolizes the fight against breast cancer. And so all, I was going to say this month, but really next month and the last couple of days of September, all through September, October, Ashley is raising money to support breast cancer research in Northern Ontario with Pinktober. Their goal is $10,000. So a portion of all sales will be donated. So as a customer, when you come in and you shop for furniture, mattresses, appliances, whether it's an end table or a sectional, there's going to be a portion of the proceeds that will be donated to fight breast cancer. We also have VIP cards that are supporting the fight as well. So the VIP card costs you $99.99, okay? And then for the next couple of years, you are going to get some exclusive deals that it will pay for itself really after your very first purchase. Now, the other part of that is $30 from every VIP card sold is going towards Pinktober right now. So there's a couple of ways you can help. And of course, we are here with our pink boots. I've been wearing these pink cowboy boots for 29 straight days, raising money and awareness around the CIBC Run for the Cure. And we've had a couple people drop by today and make donations. So thank you so much for that. Every time someone donates, we add a little more bling to the boots and they're filling up nicely. 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

0: horseback?
1: And that is Cody Johnson. Just give him his horse back. Exactly. This is Country 90.5 CFCH. Lovely to have you with me on this beautiful sunny day today. You're listening to Coffee with Kate. Discover everything that is fall at the North Bay Farmers Market. Now, I just want to remind you that October 7th, so next Wednesday, will be the final Wednesday that they will be outside at the location down at the end of Ferguson at the museum. After that, they will be moving things, and it's only Saturdays, into the location in the Kennedy Building where they go all winter. But tomorrow, I believe, but definitely next Wednesday, you can visit them outside and shop for everything that's fall, local goods, local tastes, local flavors, and talk to the folks about their stuff. They love telling you about the things that they've made, and that's what I've discovered when I've gone down there. So the farmers market is open Wednesday, so tomorrow 9:30 to 1:30, then next Wednesday the final one, and then Saturdays from 9 until 1:30. That is the North Bay Farmers Market at the end of Ferguson Street at the museum. Here's Jim Hicks. 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
1: It's Pinktober here at Ashley Home Store, and it is kicking off just a couple of days early, and that's because we have come here with our pink boots as part of our campaign in support of the CIBC Run for the Cure, which is coming up on Sunday. And all through the month of October and a couple of days in September, Ashley Home Store is raising money to support breast cancer research in Northern Ontario. 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
8: Sun and clouds today with a high of 21. Cloudy skies tonight with a low of 12. And for Wednesday, there is an 80% chance of rain with a high of 19.
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Well, today is Tuesday, September 29th. Today is also Inventor's Day. So let's pay homage to all of those creative and intelligent folks in the world who come up with ideas that help make our life just a little bit easier, or definitely more interesting. Today is also World Heart Day, a day to look at the importance of heart health. It is also National Coffee Day. I save this one for the end. Aha. Ooh, and we all know how much I like coffee, right? I mean, after all, I did work at a well-known coffee place for 20 years. And some mornings, I got to tell you, when I was opening up the package, I could have eaten the grinds right out of the pouch. So in honor of Coffee Day, we shall raise our mugs and have a little coffee poem. I wrote a little coffee poem in honor of today. So here we go. A little cream, a little sweet, a cozy start that can't be beat. Before things start and get underway, coffee makes it a much better day. Cheers, it's National Coffee Day. Clay Walker, She Won't Be Lonely for Too Long on Country 90.5 CFCH.

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13: Sun and clouds today with a high of 21. Cloudy skies tonight with a low of 12. And for Wednesday, there is an 80% chance of rain with a high of 19.
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1: There's a park I go to called Bear Oaks where it's not clothing optional. 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Therefore, you know, they react that way. 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

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You've been listening to Coffee with Kate. Thank you once again for an absolutely lovely day together. I do hope you enjoy the rest of today. Drew is in next for your drive home, and definitely a lot more fun to come your way. 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Brothers Osborne, I'm not for everyone. And this is North Bay's Best Country 90.5 CFCH.

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9: Sun and clouds today with a high of 21. Cloudy skies tonight with a low of 12. And for Wednesday, there is an 80% chance of rain with a high of 19.
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I'm telling you this at 2:08 in the afternoon because it's the only time I know for sure that my kids aren't listening. Johnny Walker, back to me on 90.5 CFCH. Good afternoon. You're driving home with Drew. Yes, they're still in school at the moment. So it's time to ask, where is the last place you were by yourself? Yesterday morning, you had finished the book you were reading, meaning you should drop it off at the library before work. But that didn't happen. Time got ahead of you, so you do it after work. As you go into the library to drop off the book, something catches your eye. So you go to that shelf and you start reading the synopsis of maybe your next book. Then you go down the aisle, take your time, and remember, oh, John Scalzi, I've been meaning to pick up some of his books. So you go find that author. All this to say, I spent 30 minutes at the library by myself and it felt nice. Normally, you go on the weekend with your kids and they want to find some books. You want to find some books, but they only like the stuff at the children's section and you can't leave them at the children's section. So you don't really have a lot of time. But there's no kids. You're able to take your time. And it got me wondering about something you enjoy doing by yourself. I mean, it's fine if other people are there, but it hits different when you're alone. 472-2324. I feel so bad. I even looked at the video games without them. Ugh, such a bad parent. Brad Paisley's Alcohol on 90.5 CFCH.

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Things My Mama Says by Haley Benedict on 90.5 CFCH. You're driving home with Drew. It is 2:16, and we're talking about things you enjoy doing by yourself. Sure, it's fine if other people are there, but if you had the choice, you'd be going solo. 472-2324. Amber told us that while cleaning and organizing the house is easier with other hands, having a coffee, turning the music on loud, and cleaning to her heart's content is absolute bliss. We also heard from Gwen, who says that when the sun sets in view, she prefers watching it go down by herself. And then Sammy had an in-between answer to our question. Sammy said, I both enjoy traveling without my friends and with my friends. Why is that? Well, without, because I'm able to pay more attention to everything, but I also hate it because what if I forget something? Ooh, isn't that the worst? Because it's hard to borrow a charger from nobody. 472-2324, what's something you prefer doing all by your lonesome? 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
1: Mix of a clear and cloudy sky tonight, drops to a low of 12. It is going to be cloudy tomorrow with a small chance of showers, high 19, but we are expecting rain on Thursday with, again, a high of 19. At 2:24, we're at 22 degrees.
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with our kind of love here on 90.5 CFCH. Hope you're having yourself a wonderful Tuesday afternoon. It is 2:35, and I'm just curious because I am not familiar with that Lady A song, but it was released in 2010. All right, it was pretty early on in the trio's career, and we're very early on with a lot of musicians' careers, because if you were to go to a website called madeandplayedincanada.ca, you can see all the up-and-coming artists. These are the ones who have a passion for music, whether it be country or other genres, and they're invited to upload their music to this website absolutely free so that people within the radio industry, speaking of my company, will listen to that music. And if they think it's got potential, they'll use their resources to connect these individuals with those in the industry. I like going on madeandplayedincanada.ca just to listen to the brand new stuff that's being added each and every day. Like, for example, there's a woman named Lauren Ashley from Spruce Grove, Alberta. I was just listening to a bit of her music. Here, let me see if I can play it for you.

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0: My friend has something that he believes should be in everyone's home, that being emergency pizza. Luke Bryan, Sunrise, Sunburn, Sunset on 90.5. And as we get closer to sunset than rise, I want to know how often you have pizza for dinner. My name is Drew, and I got a friend of mine who craves it very often and found a big part of his paycheck was going into buying pizza almost every night. So he comes up with an idea. On Friday, he's going to order an extra large. Now, normally, he'll get a small or a medium if he's feeling hungry. But every Friday, he gets an extra large. He eats until he's full. And then he grabs the remaining slices and puts them individually in Ziploc bags. Those bags then go in the freezer. So at any point throughout the week, if he gets a craving for pizza, he takes one of the bags out of the freezer, turns the oven to broil, and puts it in there for about a minute. This is his dinner when he doesn't want to make anything, his breakfast when he gets up kind of late, and the lunch that he packs in his bag for the day. He just has pizza ready to go whenever he feels the urge. I'm sure his wallet thanks him for this decision, but I'm not sure how his cholesterol feels.
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0: Mix of a clear and cloudy sky tonight, drops to a low of 12. Tomorrow it's a high of 19, but we have a cloudy sky with a small chance of showers. Thursday, we expect rain with a high of 18. At 2:53, it's 22 degrees.
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Looking back on it now, I wonder what the neighbors were thinking, seeing a grown man throw a child's toy 30 feet in the air. That's the Rec Laws here on CFCH. Drew's joining you at 307. What would you do if your child came up to you, handed you a hacky sack, and asked you to throw it over the house? Because that's what happened as soon as I parked the car in the driveway last night. So what I did, grabbed it in my hand, threw it over the house. Kid runs into the backyard. You go inside to put your stuff away. Your wife was making dinner, saw the whole thing, and asked, what was all that about? You said, the kid asked me to throw the hacky sack over the house. And she asked, why? I don't know. I guess this is one of those moments where I should have asked follow-up questions. So, you go into the backyard, and you, hey, kid, come here a second. Why did I throw a hacky sack over the house? Apparently, they made a bet. My oldest said that I could do it. My youngest said, oh, dad couldn't do that. So I went back in, told my wife, and she asked, oh, what was the bet over? What did they wager? Well, back outside you go. Have you ever made a bet with someone? Did you win? Did you lose? 472-2324. I did learn that my youngest, who didn't believe in me, has to clean my oldest's room every night for a week. Mostly because dad wanted to show off. Is this what parenting is? I think so. Dierks Bentley, 5150 on CFCA.

for country. 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Mm-hmm.

0: much are you willing to bet that that's going to be a top 10 hit on the Canadian country charts? Dean Brody, Death of Me on 90.5 CFCH. It's just been released this month, hasn't hit the chart yet, but I'm sure Kate's going to talk about it on the C4 in the next coming weeks. But I'd like to talk right now about making a bet. It's 3:14, you're driving home with Drew. My kids bet that I couldn't throw a hacky sack over the house. I did, not to toot my own horn, but one of my kids has to clean the other's room. So with that in mind, I asked about your history with betting. Camden, tell us about it.
1: It was in a game. Who could beat this thing first? It was Terraria. And whoever won had to give the other person like $10 or something. I lost, but I never gave them their $10.
0: Well, how did you get away with that? Aren't they hounding you for it?
1: I don't have the money to pay them off yet.
0: Oh, but do they remind you?
1: Yeah, they remind me.
0: Do you think you'll ever pay them back?
1: Someday, yeah.
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1: 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It's a time to reflect on the past while creating actions that strengthen relationships for the future. At Franco-Nord, we're taking action for reconciliation.
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9: Tonight, we have a mix of clear and cloudy. Temperature drops to 12 degrees. Tomorrow, we do have clouds in the sky. There's a small chance of showers. And it's a high of 19. But Thursday, we do have rain in the forecast with a high of 18. 321, it's 22 degrees.
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0: To any kids who might be listening, if you want to sing that song out loud, make sure your parents are okay with that four-letter word. Hardy, give heaven some on 90.5 CFCH. I don't know if my parents would appreciate me using that kind of language. It is 3:30 and you're driving home with Drew. We're talking about a bet. You made a bet with someone over some silly little thing. I want to know what the bet was and did you win? 472-2324. Earlier, we heard from Camden, and then his friend Riley wanted to get in on the action.
1: One time, my aunt's boyfriend made a bet with me and my cousin that if the Bills won against the Steelers, that he would give us $50.
0: Are you saying 5-0?
1: Yes.
0: Wow. Okay. How'd it go?
1: Well, my aunt and him broke up before the time happened, so... money, but Steelers did win.
0: Oh, so he owes you cash?
1: Yep, he does, but I don't think we're going to see him again.
0: Well, if you do, you know the exact first thing you have to say to him, right?
1: Yep, give me the money.

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imagine that Kevin O's mom is pretty proud of the work he's done this past month? And by work, I mean wear boots. 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My name is Drew, and that is not entirely fair. If you haven't heard about Kevin O's pink boot campaign, it's brought to you by Jim's Locksmithing, Ashley Home Store, Gisela Marine, Bioped, Footwear and Orthotics, and The Brick. He was actually over at Ashley Home Store today to show off the boots and encourage people to make donations to the CIBC Run for the Cure. Because Kevin has been wearing these boots since the beginning of September, and he's going to continue wearing them until October 4th, because that's when the Run for the Cure begins. And he's going to wear those boots and put one foot in front of the other to raise money for breast cancer research. And he has raised a significant amount of money. I haven't checked today's total, but I know he beat his original goal of $10,000. By the way, if you want to learn more about this whole ordeal and why Kevin O is putting his feet on the line for this, you can click Give Cancer the Boot on MyNorthBayNow.com. 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
15: Mix of a clear and cloudy sky tonight. Temperature falls to 12. Tomorrow it will be a cloudy day. There's a small chance of showers. It's a high of 19. But Thursday we are expecting rain and a high of 18. Now at 3:51, it's 22 degrees.
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1: Hello and good afternoon. I'm Brad Obain. A community drug alert has been issued by the health unit after 16 overdoses in 13 days, with two resulting in death. Officials say they happened between September 13th and 26th across the North Bay and Parry Sound districts and involved unknown opioids, fentanyl, and crack cocaine combined with unknown substances. They also say community partners cite unusual reactions like seizures after using the substances. Users are advised to check their drug with a testing strip, use with someone you trust, and have naloxone on hand. Tomorrow is the National Day for Truth and Reconciliation. Officials say it's a time to honor the survivors of residential schools, the children who never came home, and all those affected by this part of Canada's history. An Every Child Matters walk takes place in North Bay, and everyone is invited to walk in remembrance, solidarity, and hope. It starts at 10 in the morning from Lee Park and continues to the Kiwanis Bandshell with lunch, cultural demonstrations, and more to follow. Meantime, the station will be broadcasting A Day to Listen from 6 to 6 tomorrow. This year's theme is Honoring Truth with Action. Loud sounds similar to gunfire may be heard in the West Ferris area tomorrow. That advisory from city police, who say a film production at 515 Birches Road is using firearms loaded with blank ammunition. They say about 75 rounds will be used over multiple takes, adding the simulated gunfire will be approximately 25% the volume of real gunfire. People may also notice actors in tactical costumes carrying firearms. The search for Melanie Etier continues 30 years after she went missing in New Liskeard. Ontario Provincial Police say the 15-year-old left a friend's house early in the morning on Sunday, September 29, 1996, to walk home, which was less than a kilometer away. The OPP says she hasn't been seen or heard from since, and foul play is suspected in her disappearance.

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3: 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A couple weekly honors for the Powassan Voodoos. Goaltender Declan McNamara is one of the NOJHL Three Stars of the Week, posting a shutout win in his debut and only allowing one goal in his second win. The Voodoos, meantime, are ranked sixth in the national CJHL Top 20 this week. The team is off to a 3-0 start to the season. And there's a spring in the step of hockey fans. The NHL regular season will open up tonight with four Canadian teams in action. Montreal will be in Toronto. Edmonton will be hosting Vancouver.
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3: Mix of a clear and cloudy sky tonight as it drops to a low of 12. Tomorrow we have a cloudy sky, small chance of showers, high 19, but rain is expected on Thursday with a high of 18. 4:03, it's 22 degrees.
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1: After Ben Stennis and Matt Rogers wrote a song, Cody Johnson immediately signed on to record it. It was a song about loving people here and now, because there's no guarantee they'll be here tomorrow. However, a couple months before the release of that song, Cody had a near-death experience. Johnson and his wife Brandy were on a flight when everything went wrong. The pilots were able to get the craft onto the ground safely. Everybody was okay. But as the plane was going down, all Cody could think about was the night before, when he told his daughters he didn't have time to play with them. And that night, following the events of that stressful day, Cody thought about some other things he should have done, like apologize to an old friend, tell this person that he loved them, or apply himself more to his craft. So when Cody Johnson got back to work, it was like there was a fire in his belly, because he put all of his effort into a song that hit differently after almost crashing in a plane. Today's chapter in the Book of Country Music, Till You Can't.

0: Knew it was a good song. It just became greater with time. Cody Johnson, Till You Can't on 90.5 CFCH. And you know, the same could be said for a songwriter named Bob McDill. My name is Drew, and I am your host Sunday morning for the Legendary Breakfast. If you enjoy country songs from the 60s, the 70s, and the 80s, I hope you take some time to join us for 2 hours where we play that music and give stories behind those songs. So this story comes from the year 1985. Bob McDill had a song idea, but all he could think of for lyrics were blue jeans. Now, you might be thinking to yourself, okay, fine, whatever. But back then, Bob was thinking that's way too jaded. Not jaded, dated, that's the word. It was way too dated because everything in the early 80s was all about blue jeans. We're supposed to evolve. We're not supposed to be stuck where we are. However, he couldn't think of anything better. Bob McDill pitched two different arrangements of the song, but the only one that people wanted was the one with blue jeans. So he washed his hands and said, cool, let's see where it goes. And you know what's hilarious? It goes straight to number one. And I'll give you more about that story and give you that blue jeans song this Sunday. Your Legendary Breakfast begins at 8.
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9: Mix of sun and cloud for the rest of the day, leading into a mix of clear and cloud tonight. Drops to a low of 12. Now tomorrow it is going to be cloudy. There's a 40% chance of showers and it's a high of 19. Meanwhile, we're getting rain on Thursday with a high of 18. 422. Well, it's 22 degrees.
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0: won't lie to you. After Oliver shared with me his story, I thought, that's something that could only happen in a big city. That was Dustin Lynch with Small Town Boy on 90.5 CFCH. My name is Drew, and we've been talking about bets today. Have you ever made a bet with someone? And how did it go? Did you win? Did you lose? What was on the line? 472-2324. And like I said earlier, I got a call from Oliver, and you know what? I'm going to let him tell his story.
1: I was in Philly a couple of years ago, saw this guy on the street, told him I'd give him $100 if he did 2 backflips in a row. This guy did it in less than 20 seconds.
0: What compelled you to do that?
1: I don't know, but it was still the best $100 I've ever spent in my life.
0: You're walking down the street, you see this one guy. What was it about this guy that you thought, I'm going to bet him?
1: I don't know. He just seemed like the type of guy that would do some backflips for money. So I gave it to him, and he did it. I'm telling you, hilarious.
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0: But when you made that bet with your friend, was that a waste of money? James Barker Band on 90.5 CFCH. My name is Drew. I remember growing up, my parents did not let my sister and I make bets because we used astronomical amounts of money for dumb things. Like, I bet you $20 that this ant is not going to make it to the end of the porch. That was smart. But I'd like to know about some bets that you made throughout your years, whether in your youth or adulthood, and how it went. 472-2324. Isabella?
1: I'm not really ever a big gambler kind of person, but my friend was like, I bet you if I go to this horse, I can bet on the horse that's going to win. Well, I need you to pick a horse to bet against my horse.
0: How much did you put down on the horse?
1: I think it was like $2,000.
0: Oh, geez. Okay.
1: So I'm like, okay, so I got to pick a horse. So I just picked one. I went with like number two or whatever. It ends up turning out my horse won that first race and I won again. And then I'm like, I got to walk away. My friend's like, if you win, I'll give you my car. And he had a really nice car. It was like a McLaren or something like that.
0: Your friend sounds like the heck of an enabler.
1: Right?
0: Okay, so this is the last horse, all or nothing. What happened?
1: Lo and behold, something happened. My horse lost. And I'm like, oh, well, I guess that goes to show me. But he's like, I knew this the whole time. And he acted like a pompous jerk the rest of the day.
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7: Mix of a clear and cloudy sky tonight, drops to a low of 12. We've got clouds all day tomorrow. Small chance of showers, high 19. And rain is expected on Thursday with a high of 18. At 4:50, it is 22 degrees.
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1: Hello and good afternoon. I'm Brad Obain. A community drug alert has been issued by the health unit after 16 overdoses in 13 days, with two resulting in death. Officials say they happened between September 13th and 26th across the North Bay and Parry Sound districts and involved unknown opioids, fentanyl, and crack cocaine combined with unknown substances. They also say community partners cite unusual reactions like seizures after using the substances. Users are advised to check their drug with a testing strip, use with someone you trust, and have naloxone on hand. Tomorrow is the National Day for Truth and Reconciliation. Officials say it's a time to honor the survivors of residential schools, the children who never came home, and all those affected by this part of Canada's history. An Every Child Matters walk takes place in North Bay, and everyone is invited to walk in remembrance, solidarity, and hope. It starts at 10 in the morning from Lee Park and continues to the Kiwanis Bandshell with lunch, cultural demonstrations, and more to follow. Meantime, the station will be broadcasting a day to listen from 6 to 6 tomorrow. This year's theme is Honoring Truth with Action. Loud sounds similar to gunfire may be heard in the West Ferris area tomorrow. That advisory from city police, who say a film production at 515 Birches Road is using firearms loaded with blank ammunition. They say about 75 rounds will be used over multiple takes, adding the simulated gunfire will be approximately 25% the volume of real gunfire. People may also notice actors in tactical costumes carrying firearms. The search for Melanie Etier continues 30 years after she went missing in New Liskeard. Ontario Provincial Police say the 15-year-old left a friend's house early in the morning on Sunday, September 29th, 1996, to walk home, which was less than a kilometer away. The OPP says she hasn't been seen or heard from since, and foul play is suspected in her disappearance. Police also say new billboards have been placed on Highway 11, highlighting the clothing she was last seen wearing. And whether your family's looking for advice, resources, or just a fun day out,

0: A couple weekly honors for the Powassan Voodoos. Goaltender Declan McNamara is one of NOJHL 3 Stars of the Week, posting a shutout win in his debut and only allowing one goal in his second win. The Voodoos, meantime, are ranked 6th in the National CJHL Top 20 this week. Team is off to a 3-0 start to the season. And there might be a spring in your step if you're a hockey fan, because the NHL regular season starts tonight with 4 Canadian teams in action. You have Montreal in Toronto. You also have Edmonton hosting Vancouver.
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0: Mix of a clear and cloudy sky tonight, drops to a low of 12. Tomorrow we have clouds all day, small chance of showers, a high of 19. And then we've got rain on Thursday with a high of 18. 503, it's 22 degrees.
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It's been number one for about a month now. Talking about Stella Lefty's Boston on 90.5 CFCH. Stay tuned to the C4 this upcoming weekend to see if she continues to be on top. My name is Drew, and I'll say this right now. If you're a fan of gourmet cooking, more power to you. But sometimes you just want garbage. A friend of mine lives out in Newfoundland, and sometimes we send each other funny videos. Last night, he sends you one about Gordon Ramsay cooking scrambled eggs. He's talking about, like, the egg-to-butter ratio, have some creme fraiche, some chives. Like, Gordon Ramsay put effort into these eggs. Meanwhile, my friend said, I would rather go to an all-night diner to have that instead. First of all, didn't realize Newfoundland had all-night diners. That's awesome. Second of all, yeah, I see where he's going with that. Putting that much effort into scrambled eggs is not necessary, at least for my taste buds. But that got me wondering, what food tastes better in its quote-unquote worst form? 472-2324. I'll even give you another example. You could have the most professionally made mac and cheese in the world.

0: barbecue in Texas. I don't know about you, but I'm fine going into my uncle's backyard for that. Blake Shelton on 90.5 CFCH. My name is Drew. We're talking about food that you prefer the quote-unquote worst version of. Like, for example, you could make the best mac and cheese with all the ingredients, and honestly, I just kind of prefer the box. I've grown up with it. It has nostalgic features. I've just never had a mac and cheese better than the box. My taste buds are weird. However, we did get a few answers to this question. One was from Mike, who said that, again, if you were to go to the restaurant and get nachos, it's fine. But if you get them at a movie theater or a bowling alley, they somehow taste so much better. I'm with you. Yes. I've never been able to put it into words, but thank you. Absolutely. Movie theater nachos are better nachos. We also have Paula, who said peanut butter, because, quote, natural peanut butter does not taste any better than the regular stuff, and it's just an oily mess. As someone who might leave this earth after having a spoonful of any kind of peanut butter, gonna have to take your word for that.
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4: No way. 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
5: Yes, I'm a Pegasus, famous creature of myth, and yes, I am real. 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
4: Cool, but I'm actually looking at that Lotto Max jackpot. 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
5: I, too, was talking about that, so, you know, believe it, because, wow, what a big jackpot. Is it hot in here?
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9: Mix of a clear and cloudy sky tonight, low of 12. Tomorrow we have clouds, small chance of showers, and a high of 19. And then we have possible rain on Thursday, high 18.
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10: She said, I need some time to find myself. 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
1: We say a pair of glasses. 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

0: And if you want someone to take you up on that bet, it better be worth their while. 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Have you ever made a bet with someone? What was it about? What did you put on the line? Speaking of on the line, we have Chelsea joining us. What's your answer?
1: A bet that I made.
2: You bet me $50 on something and you lost.
1: I bet my mom on $50 on something recently and I lost. I owe her $50.
0: I believe we heard her in the background to remind you that you owe her $50. So what was the bet? Do you remember?
1: What was it, Ma? Oh, I bet her she could not get all the dishes washed within a few hours. Because we had this huge dinner that she made with pork roast and mashed potatoes, homemade gravy.
0: You thought it would take hours?
1: Because instead of her being like, hey, everyone come to the stove and dish out what you want, she put everything in separate bowls.
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0: And before I say goodbye, I'd like to remind you of a couple things that are happening tomorrow. My name is Drew, and that was Stephen Lee Olson with Hello Country. You're listening to 90.5 CFCH. And from 6 in the morning until 6 at night tomorrow, we are going to be participating in the National Day for Truth and Reconciliation. We are going to be playing the voices of residential school survivors on our station for 12 hours straight. There won't be a Kate, there won't be a Kevin, there won't be a me. It's all going to be these voices. So we ask that you take some time tomorrow to listen. The first step to empathy is to see things from another perspective. Now, there's also going to be an Every Child Matters walk starting at Lee Park and walking all the way, starting at Lee Park and ending at the Kiwanis Bandshell. Now, last year, they did have this opening ceremony before the walk began. I hope it happens again. But what I know for sure is happening is that there will be an exhibition and feast at the Kiwanis Bandshell until 2 o'clock. Again, the walk starts at 10. For more information, you can visit the Indigenous Friendship Center on Facebook and tune in tomorrow for a day to listen.
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13: Mix of a clear and cloudy sky tonight, low of 12. Tomorrow we have clouds, small chance of showers, and a high of 19, and then we have possible rain on Thursday, high 18.
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10: Mix of a clear and cloudy sky tonight, low of 12. Tomorrow we have clouds, small chance of showers, and a high of 19. And then we have possible rain on Thursday, high 18.
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10: Mix of a clear and cloudy sky tonight, low of 12. Tomorrow we have clouds, small chance of showers, and a high of 19. And then we have possible rain on Thursday, high 18.
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7: Mix of a clear and cloudy sky tonight, low of 12. Tomorrow we have clouds, small chance of showers, and a high of 19. And then we have possible rain on Thursday, high 18.
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1: And then I got this text. It says, talking of turkeys, I grew up on a farm, and during my teenage years, we had three turkeys that we raised from babies. We'd name them Thanksgiving, Christmas, and Easter so that we didn't get attached to them before we had to eat them. Can you imagine? You just see one poor turkey just running around all stressed. What's wrong with you? 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
12: Mix of a clear and cloudy sky tonight, low of 12. Tomorrow we have clouds, small chance of showers, and a high of 19. And then we have possible rain on Thursday, high 18.
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